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Anyone else up for a November road trip? I'm just saying. Climate Pledge Arena, Friday night, November 13th. Going to be a party. 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

0: I'm B-Dub inside 2 hours commercial free. Had a great time last night at the Greek Theater in Los Angeles. Did a little turn and burn flight down to Hollywood and watched Ella Langley last night. It was just insane. One of the best shows I've seen. Cannot wait till we get her in Portland. Hopefully sometime next year.
1: I was all but 22, I think at the time. I'd been out on the road, lonely at night. And it'd been a while.

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1: 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Guitar Center has long had an unofficial in-store ban on playing Stairway to Heaven. They've nixed it to foster a more welcoming environment. Like, Guitar Center, don't you have better things to worry about, like how to stay in business versus whether or not you can play Led Zeppelin? It's not that

This should be something everywhere. Philadelphia staged the first ever parallel parking championship this month. Yeah, where you literally practice parallel parking, and the winner is the person who parks the closest without hitting the car next to them. That's brilliant. Parallel parking is an art. It should be celebrated.

0: 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Your shot at Zach Bryan tickets. You got to know your Zach Bryan. How well do you think you know everything about him? 4 o'clock tomorrow. We'll put that to the test on the Bull.
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0: and dry your eyes. 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

like the Eagles as a football team. I like the Phillies in baseball. And that's really it as far as sports. But I do love a cheesesteak. And I had some serious FOMO when Tyler Hubbard was in Philly on the Dan and Shay tour recently. And literally, they had a cheesesteak at Angela's Pizzeria, which is a legendary spot in town. It's become one of the hottest places to get one. Like, the drooling happened. New truck, big

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Enjoy the rest of your night. We'll do it again tomorrow. Ashley Cook in town tomorrow night at Revolution Hall. It's 98.7 The Bull on B-Dub. I've never been to that venue before. I heard it's a cool spot. 13th Stark in Southeast Portland. So get there early if you want to find parking. Go.

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1: 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JR prefers a Mr. Good Bar.
2: Yeah, absolutely.
1: And a White Monster. 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
1: Right, that's right. 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

Did you know before Shaboozey dabbled in music, he wanted to be a novelist and a storyteller? You know what I say? Why pick a lane? Do both. Shaboozey, a bar song. 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

right, I've just got to say it. I'm obsessed with that one from Miranda Lambert with Ella Langley Snakeskin Boots. 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You can find that on Miranda's new album, Crisco, which is a mashup of country disco, and you can totally hear it in that song. All My Exes, Lauren Alina, now with Chase Matthew. Another

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weekend over the weekend at Eric Church's bar. We were in Nashville for a friend's wedding. We were here, there, and everywhere. Eric Church's, Alan Jackson's, Luke Combs. We went over to Morgan Wallen's. If you've never been, just be prepared to take out a small loan if you want beverages of any sort. 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

You know that feeling when you're with a bunch of old friends and you're kind of going back in time, taking a walk down memory lane, talking about old funny things that happened, giving each other some grief. I had that over the weekend, and I wish I could bottle it up. You know, it's just such a top-tier feeling. Kenny Chesney, I Go Back. This is Corey Allen. This is your sign to get the old crew together.

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beautiful thing about Rose City is you almost never need an actual backup plan because there's just so much to do to begin with, whether that's checking out Silver Falls State Park or headed to Powell's, finding yourself a trivia night. 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

0: 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It's just fun and all until you realize that you're in the middle seat, in the middle of the plane. 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

But what feels even better is treating someone else also just a smile, you know? 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

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Already halfway through the work week. 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

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At Oregon Zoo, it's Halloween. 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
1: Are you suffering from cocoa shock? 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
1: Trying to buy those Halloween candies. 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JR prefers a Mr. Goodbar.
2: Yeah, absolutely.
1: And a white monster.
2: So once
1: I
2: stock
1: the fridge with that. Mallory enjoys a Snickers bar and a Golden Diet Coke. 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
2: What's happening that's causing this chocolate to go so expensive?
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1: Right, that's right. Yeah, and I think they're having extreme weather there.
2: I mean, that could be a tragedy for anyone with a sweet tooth, you know?
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1: Cheryl from Gresham on the line. Cheryl, two questions. How are you feeling and how was your weekend? 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
2: JR, as we all know, a big hunter, and has asked Mallory and I to go hunting with him today.
3: Let's be clear about what I'm hunting here.
4: Herding animals is, you know, one of my favorite pastimes.
2: I brought in my camo and my 30-06. I'm ready to go.
4: I actually can't see you, Jake. You're just a floating head today.
2: That's what I'm saying.
4: It's the camo.
3: This is not the kind of hunting we're doing today.
2: Oh, okay.
3: We are toy hunting.
2: Ah.
3: To benefit Toy and Joy so we can spread some cheer this upcoming holiday season.
2: Now, as you said in the past, it's about the hunt, right? It's not even so much finding the toy. It's about the search.
3: It's the thrill of it. It's the wasting gas money to hit target after target and literally do a loop around the whole PNW to track down one toy. But this time we're doing it for a great cause. I'm teaming up with Toy and Joy Makers. They've been in business here for over 100 years. And it's to help to promote the spirit of helping children and less fortunate families receive toys and gifts this holiday season.
2: Awesome.
3: Yeah. So we're gonna kick this thing off. We're gonna put together a few bags and we're gonna hand deliver these to our friend Pat over at Toy and Joy.
2: I'm excited. Mallory, do you have like a category of toy you've been thinking about? Because I'm a real big fan of the Muppets. Nothing makes me feel like a kid more than the Muppets, so I'm on the lookout for anything Muppets related.
4: Yeah, I mean, I'm just strictly Barbie. Like I don't think I could stray anywhere outside of that.
2: The Barbie aisle at Targets or toy stores, I never go down because I don't really have much reason to.
3: Oh, they're loaded.
4: I mean, I haven't been down a Barbie toy aisle since I was a child. You know, I'm not buying for anybody. So.
3: It's going to feel nostalgic for you, I think.
4: I hope so. I was worried that it might be like too modern now. Like, I don't know how much it's changed.
2: Right.
4: But it might be like progressive. You know, I might see like a Barbie that's like with the times now. I have no idea what to expect.
3: For sure. It'll be really cool. I mean, I'm going to focus on WWE. I'm going to focus on Marvel. I'm going to focus on Ninja Turtles.
2: Nice.
3: And just the stuff that made me the most excited as a kid. That's what I want to be able to give to a child this upcoming season.
2: I'm excited for the walk to the back of a Target. You know what I mean?
3: Oh, yeah.
2: Like, because you're going to walk past a lot of cool stuff, but you know where you're going.
4: You got to walk by the beauty aisle. That's why I always get distracted.
3: Yeah, absolutely.
2: We'll do our best, though.
3: It's always a left, okay, at the card aisle. That's how you get to the toys.
2: No, it's a right at my Target.
3: In every Target. I'm telling you, Jake.
2: We'll find out today. We're going out today later. It's the Morning Stampede, 98.7 The Bull.

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3: Garth Brooks is in the PNW.
4: This is huge.
3: Next month. Okay. Oh. November 14th and 15th at Climate Pledge Arena. Never called it that before. But this is going to be, he's bringing his tour here to the PNW. I've never been to a proper country concert like that.
5: Yeah.
3: We need to be there.
4: That's a big one.
5: Yeah. Greatest show I've ever seen. Garth Brooks, Moda Center. Many 10 years ago. I don't remember what it was. It was awesome.
4: My friend Selena loves country, and she said the same thing. She's like, Garth Brooks is the best performer. I will do anything. I will travel any length to see him.
5: Although Seattle, I don't know if I can do that, though. This makes me kind of sad because he's coming to Seattle, which means he's not coming to Portland.
4: Amtrak, Jake.
5: Okay, now I'm back
3: in. It's pretty fast.
5: I'm back in.
3: So the reason we have to go is because this could very well be the last time he's in the area.
5: It's true.
3: Listen to this.
6: I'm not sure.

0: Wow!
1: Electric.
0: Listen to that crowd. So you need subtitles to kind of hear it. But he says, I don't know what the future holds if I'm ever going to tour again.
2: What?
0: Yeah, but if I do, we're going to kick it off here in Salt Lake. He was in Salt Lake City, and they went crazy.
1: Garth Brooks has excessive humility. He's always like, I don't know how long I'm going to get to do this. You know, he's always like, I don't know how long I'm going to be able to sell out arenas. I'm like, bro.
2: Forever.
1: Oh, come on.
2: I love how when he announced it, too, it's not like we're waiting. Like, I'm coming to Seattle next year. Oh, next year it would be soon. But you know what I mean?
1: Like, bang, next month.
0: Yeah, it's literally like 30 days away.
2: Yeah, wild.
0: I love that. Secondly, Travis Tritt is on the mend just in time for Tritt or Treat season.
2: Oh, thank God.
0: Here he is addressing his health.
3: I'm back. Hi, folks. Travis Tritt here. Just want to say, first of all, most of you know, I've been struggling with trying to recoup from having pneumonia the last few weeks. And it's been a rough go, but I'm finally back good enough to where I feel like normal again.
1: Are you sure?
0: Yeah, that was it's okay. So in full transparency, I had to cut a lot of just dead air out of that because it seemed like the poor guy could only get three words in at a time.
2: Oh.
0: And it's like, are you really on the mend? Is he kind of being pushed to get back on stage? Like, that would make me feel bad.
1: I doubt he's probably getting pushed. He probably has a self-drive to get back on the mend, but it doesn't, it doesn't sound like Travis Tritt is all the way there. He's also really like a breathy singer.
0: Yeah.
1: Like, he uses a lot when he's singing.
0: Man, yeah. So, I mean, prayers up for Travis Tritt. I really hope he is better and he really is turning the corner. Lastly, I don't feel like this clip is getting enough love, that this cover is getting enough love. Stella Lefty covered Taylor Swift's song from Toy Story.
1: Oh.
0: And she did it better.

0: That's lovely.
1: Sounds really good,
2: yeah,
1: man.
2: Yeah, I really like it. I wasn't a huge fan of that song, but I like it better when Cella Lofty sings it.
0: Really?
2: Yeah.
1: I agree.
0: Yeah. Okay.
1: I agree.
2: I think the instrumentals were a little bit different, too, which sounded really nice.
0: Yeah.
2: Yeah, a little bit of a different vibe.
0: Taylor has a very particular produced vibe.
2: Yeah.
0: Yeah. Change that up a little bit. Feels good. Music City Minute. Big one today. Garth Brooks coming to the PNW.
1: Yeah, man.
0: Cella Lofty triumphing over Taylor's.
1: Mm-hmm.
0: It's 98.7 The Bull.

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3: You're right. 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
4: Huh.
5: Okay. 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
4: Mallory, number one has to be the United States Postal Service, right?
5: Yeah, absolutely.
3: Postal Service, let me just wave you off on that one. Postal Service, not a company.
4: What?
5: Okay, Jake.
3: What?
5: I'm out.
3: It's not a company. 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
5: Well, you know, now you say food is included, yeah. 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
4: What about DoorDash, Mallory? 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
5: now. I think that's a good one. I think that's a company.
4: Grubhub? Are they up there?
5: I don't know. I don't know if Grubhub is this, but it might be because whenever I order food for takeout, I feel like it's always through Grubhub.
4: Yeah.
5: We can't do Uber Eats because Uber Eats is just an extension of Uber.
3: Which is a company.
4: Yeah, is it though?
5: But Uber is not a delivery company. Uber is a rideshare company.
3: That's
5: Uber
3: true.
5: Eats is an expansion.
3: Okay. Well,
5: so if Uber Eats is on that list, this game is rigged.
4: I mean, you got to think though, Jake, the Postal Service is moving more volume than Uber Eats.
3: No question.
5: Oh God, I hope.
3: But just not a company.
4: What do you mean not?
3: Did you include bot? Hey, bot, did you include USPS on the list?
1: Certainly not.
3: Okay, great. Thank you, bot.
5: Oh, whatever, dude.
4: Wow, what is this?
5: Bot needs some new batteries.
4: He really does.
5: Needs to be charged.
4: Plug that guy in.
1: 30 seconds left.
4: Oh, boy. Okay.
5: JR, I'm letting you take this one. I'm going to get angry.
4: All right. Okay, I want to stand firm with the post office because I've hung around with a few of those guys. They are good company. But I'm going to put Grubhub over Uber Eats because Uber Eats will charge you an arm and a freaking leg.
3: Okay.
4: So Grubhub, Uber Eats. I'm going to say FedEx. I have great respect for FedEx. They've never screwed me over.
3: Okay.
4: And DHL doesn't do food.
5: Wait, what about UPS?
4: I got respect for UPS.
5: Yeah.
3: Okay.
4: Yeah, I'm down for them.
3: Mallory jumps back in.
4: Thank you.
3: And according to Mallory, with that list, what is it? Grubhub, USPS.
4: No. I can't say USPS. Yeah. Grubhub, I said Uber Eats, even though they charge an arm and a leg.
3: Yep.
4: FedEx, UPS.
3: Okay.
1: You got only two correct.
4: To be kidding me, Jake.
5: I'm so angry.
4: I'm never playing this game again.
3: What if they miss? 503-733-0987. Add in all the delivery companies, which are the top four. 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
3: Yeah, this has just been Jake moving the goalposts just to watch us squirm.
4: We are so dumb.
2: Wait, what?
4: We are so dumb!
3: What do you mean?
4: Oh, we got
2: I think I know what you mean.
4: We got so many texts for the big one that we just completely
3: What did we miss?
4: Amazon.
3: Oh.
4: That is like the biggest one, and it didn't even cross my mind.
2: Number one on the list, Amazon.
4: I can't believe we missed that.
3: You know, I'd like to say we purposefully did that just to enrage you listening, but no, we totally biffed that.
4: Someone just texted it and said Domino's. You know, honestly, fine.
3: You know what? Respect to Domino's. They've gotten me through a lot of dark moments in my life.
2: Back in the day, Domino's would have made this list.
3: Oh, for sure, man.
2: The 30-second guarantee, you remember that?
3: 30 minutes, dude.
2: The actual list for top four delivery companies. Number one, Amazon, of course. Number two is DoorDash.
3: Okay.
2: Number three, UPS. And then number four, Uber Eats. Like, you did very, very well,
4: That is wrong. Uber Eats is not a company I stand 10 toes down. Uber is the company. Uber Eats is an extension
2: but
4: of
2: part
4: Uber.
2: Of the company. And also, what are you mad at me for? It's the bot. I wrote the bot.
3: No.
4: Yeah, but you control the bot.
3: You finessed the bot,
4: yeah,
3: dude.
4: Yeah, you did.
2: I asked the bot, and I report back what the bot says.
3: Okay, why don't we put you in the hot seat tomorrow?
2: I would love to.
3: What do you think of that, Jack?
2: I'm going to beat the bot.
3: Yeah, right.
4: Yeah, right.

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2: Portland City Council fears dystopia as Waymo robot taxis get ready to roll. One city councilor is even warning their colleagues, begging them to please not support it. And rideshare drivers are calling for an outright ban. One rideshare driver even said, Oregonians did not ask for Waymo, so let's just ban them outright and keep them out.
3: I understand their point of view. Like I said, I did my first Waymo a couple months ago. It was really surreal to sit in a car with no driver and have it get you to where you're going.
2: Yeah.
3: I understand why they wouldn't want it around, though.
2: I do not appreciate that quote from the rideshare driver, because rideshare drivers came to Portland and pushed taxi drivers out.
3: That's true.
2: So it's like, okay, well, now that's happening to you. Now you don't like it. I think the taxi driver's fault.
4: Forgive me. Dystopia sounds like a bad thing. What is that exactly?
2: Dystopia is like...
4: Without trying to sound dumb here.
3: Like, if you watch a zombie movie, that's a dystopian movie.
4: Oh.
2: Like, surreal, almost.
4: Okay.
2: Yeah.
3: It's anarchy, you know? It's like post-laws and governments. Dystopia.
2: Wow. Like, eerie, weird.
4: Is that maybe not the right...
3: Correct.
4: Okay,
3: is that a little much?
2: Yeah, they really don't want it, but it just sounds like they don't want them because of their own personal gain and maybe not our gain. Yeah. I don't like Ubers, and I would like them more if I didn't have to like share the car with someone, because sometimes Uber drivers are really annoying.
4: That's true. They suck sometimes.
2: Yeah.
3: True.
2: A 71-year-old woman sued Fred Meyer for $36 million after she slipped on water dripping from the roof. This happened at a Fred Meyer in Southeast Portland. This case went to trial last week, and finally the defendant and Fred Meyer ended up settling for an undisclosed amount. The woman claims when she slipped, this fall left her with a concussion, ringing in her ears, difficulty to walk, and she actually had to leave her job that was cleaning TriMet buses and MAX trains.
3: I'm not surprised. Gosh. Did you see the video?
4: I saw the clip. It's surprising she didn't blow out her ACL, MCL. That was nasty.
3: She fell.
2: And then as she fell onto the ground, the water from the roof continued to leak on her, and they had to bring umbrellas. Like, come on.
4: Yeah, that was just like the icing on the cake to say, she's entitled to this compensation.
2: Obviously, like such proof that the roof like had been leaking, and I think there had been complaints on that roof for a while, and they just like didn't fix it. I don't understand. Why do you want water leaking? That's so weird.
3: It must have been an expensive fix.
4: Yeah.
3: Or something. I don't know.
4: Speculate with me, though. What do you think the undisclosed amount is?
2: So she sued for $36 million. I don't know.
3: Who knows? Well, a lot.
4: Yeah, like
3: if
4: what,
3: she
4: 10,
3: had to leave her job.
2: Yeah. I don't like this undisclosed. Shouldn't this be public record? Like, come on. Give it to us.
4: Let's talk to her.
2: Let's talk to her. Let's get on the line. Speaking of Fred Meyer, two pregnant Fred Meyer employees at a Vancouver store who asked for help dealing with morning sickness were instead disciplined and fired. One woman said she asked to switch positions so she could get to the bathroom more easily, but was denied and later fired the same day when she requested time off to give birth.
3: Whoa.
4: Oh my gosh. Is that allowed?
2: No, that's absolutely a lawsuit. It's wrongful termination. Yeah.
4: What is happening at Freddy's?
3: A tough week for Freddy's.
4: Yeah.
3: Like, I don't know all the facts on that one. The other one seemed pretty clear cut.
2: Yeah.
3: I don't know. You know, I'm a fan of Fred Meyer in general, but it seems like they're having a bad week.
2: I know. Seriously. That's my childhood grocery store.
3: Right? What's on your list today? You'll find it at Fred Meyer.
4: Just bring an umbrella.
3: It's classic. It's 98.7 The Bull with your Northwest Now. It's your morning stampede. A little top.

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It's JR here. 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
1: Talk me through your feelings right now, Mallory.
2: I'm full of adrenaline and dopamine.
3: She just took a full-on shot to the arm
1: of retail hormones.
3: Yep.
2: I can't believe I gave into this.
1: I can believe it easily. I mean, I thought I had a pretty good case.
3: So Columbia just released this new fleece.
2: Yeah.
3: And it's based off the PDX carpet. It is so 90s, so loud, but it's so cool. And Mallory just bought one.
2: Yeah, and yesterday I had a look at it and I'm like, oh no, this is way too loud for me. I will never wear this. And then I read that they had an exclusive drop yesterday. I read it sold out in like 5 minutes.
1: Right.
2: I'm like, oh damn.
1: What am I missing?
2: Is this
3: FOMO.
2: Is this a hot item? And then I go into the website this morning and it's like locked and says it drops at 10 a.m. And I'm like, oh my God, we have like a countdown for this thing?
1: Yeah.
2: I'm like, okay, fine. Maybe I need it. So I got it.
1: That was 10 a.m. East Coast. So like I said, 10 a.m. Eastern time. So now...
2: Oh, yeah, 7 a.m. now.
1: Okay,
2: yeah.
1: Awesome.
3: Man.
1: Yeah, how's it feel? Because you click through, the order's purchased.
2: Yeah, I feel a little silly that I gave in to like such peer pressure, but it is a really cool jacket. I mean, I love the PDX carpet, but it's really, really loud. Like, it's got a whole bunch of colors, so.
1: It's very loud.
2: I'm not one to wear much pattern. I think I'll wear it to the office on camera, maybe, but yeah, I'm not sure where else.
1: This might be something to just keep here in the studio and just wear when it gets cold in the studio, like that ever happens.
2: Yeah, but $100 for just a just in case,
3: $100.
1: But you got the 15% off, right, for becoming a new thing?
2: You know what? No, I didn't.
1: What?
2: Whoa, it said when I signed up, because it's a member exclusive, so
1: right.
2: I signed up to become a member. It said members get 15% off. I never got the email with my code, of course. They're probably waiting. It's probably 15% off after your first purchase,
1: right,
2: or some sort of fine print.
1: It's the Kohl's move where they go, here's 15% off next time you come in.
3: Yeah.
2: What would 15% off of 100 been? Like $75?
3: No. 85, right?
1: 85.
2: That to me sounds nicer than 100.
3: No, 100's too big of a round number.
2: Three digits?
3: Yeah.
1: The three digits, you just pay it on that jacket.
3: Yeah.
2: I know.
1: But you're going to look so cool, Mallory.
3: I'm jealous. I just can't afford one flat out. So
2: they take Klarna.
3: Yeah. Hey, okay, maybe I'm in then.
1: Back in. If there's any left. Shaboozy now, this is a bar song on 98.7 The Bull.

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2: My mother used to shout up the stairs, "Jeffrey, turn that game off and get down here. Sup is ready."
3: Sup.
2: Sup is ready.
3: Classic.
2: And these are things that, like, at that age, I'd be like, oh, come on, Mom.
3: Yeah, you don't want to hear that.
2: You know, you're trying to play Sonic or whatever.
3: I don't care about dinner right now.
2: Yeah, but these are things that you'd complain about then, and now maybe now that we're adults and we're out of the house, it's like, maybe we kind of miss that.
3: Yeah, I understand that for sure. Like, the just having somebody make you food, you know?
4: Yeah, I did that just recently living with my parents.
3: That's true. I sure as hell
4: miss that. That was so nice.
2: It's a fresh wound.
4: Yeah, it really is.
3: For our, so I live

0: in a small town, and we didn't live on the cul-de-sac, but we lived in front of a cul-de-sac, and we would go play on the cul-de-sac. We had like legitimately a clangety-clang dinner bell that my mom used to ring. We hated when the dinner bell went off.
1: No, that's awesome.
0: But we didn't want to go home.
1: Yeah, yeah.
0: We were out riding bikes in the cul-de-sac.
2: But what you would give now to hear that bell one more time.
0: I hear the bell.
2: You know?
1: I used to always complain about going to school and going to class.
2: Mm-hmm. Yeah.
1: I loved college. I think those were some of the best years. Yeah. I would do anything. I would do anything to like relive those again. And even when I think of college, I don't think of going to class. I think of like my friends and the parties. But like going to class, it was just you'd go with all the other students and you'd meet the funky professors and you'd all like gang up together to see how you can cheat the class. Like, it was a good time.
0: It was the best years of most people's life.
1: It really was.
0: Including mine.
1: Yeah.
2: You guys ever have your dad like drag you outside to help him with the garden or help him in the workshop or anything like that?
0: Mm-hmm.
2: With like cars?
0: Come hold the flashlight?
2: Basically.
1: Oh my gosh.
2: Yeah. No, I asked for a Phillips, you idiot.
0: Yeah.
1: Having my dad help me with math is one thing I do not miss.
2: Oh yeah, what was that like?
1: Really bad. Neither of us knew what was going on.
0: Right, it was just all frustration.
1: It was just all bad.
0: Nobody knows what we're doing here.
1: Yeah.
2: So Jake, did you share a bedroom with anyone as a kid?
0: Yeah. Oh, for sure.
2: Yeah.
0: Grew up with my brother. Sure.
2: Yeah. See, if I had a brother, I would have loved to have had that.
0: My kids shared until like literally last year.
2: Really?
0: So my oldest son is 16. I think they were in the same room until 14, 2 years ago.
2: Okay.
0: That's when they finally split up, and it was against their will.
1: Yeah.
0: They were like, yeah, well, they enjoyed spending time together. Now they realize, oh, it's dope having my own room.
2: Yeah, right. I got my own space here.
1: What about complaining about being bored?
0: Oh, yes.
2: Yeah, that's not even... I wish I had that luxury.
1: Yeah. Now you're just, like, always so busy. There's always something going on. It's like you never get a moment to just, like, truly be bored.
0: Yeah. Mm-hmm. I miss those.
1: Yeah.
2: Every time I go home to visit my mom, I look through the big boxes of photos.
0: Mm-hmm.
2: She was notorious. Anything we ever went and did. Yeah. Hold on. Let me get a picture. Hold on. No, stand next to your sister. Let me get a picture.
0: Yeah, that too.
2: Yeah.
0: Like homecoming pics. Oh, I hated taking homecoming pics.
1: Yeah, that was a lot, but...
0: I was even like feeling good about myself that day. I was looking good. My girlfriend was looking great.
2: Tux on.
0: Why didn't I want pictures? That doesn't
1: make
0: sense.
1: You gotta get the pics.
2: Yeah, man. I don't know. I would love to experience that again and just good times, you know? Yeah.
0: We can't live in the past, but sometimes we want to.
2: Right.
0: It's the Morning Stampede. It's 98.7 The Bull. Our girl Ella Langley. 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

0: Might go down as the concert of the summer next summer. 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
1: I knew I'd see her around. I'd be at some party. She'd show up and I'd be walking out. Or across some parking lot, hiding behind her sister. I'd look up, she'd be at the red light beside me in that white Maxima with a sticker on the back. I'd act

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I see them everywhere together. 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She's so

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2: Call us now!
3: And it's time for the $1,000 Minutes. We do need to get into something that's happening right now behind the scenes with the $1,000 Minutes.
4: Yeah, this one has been particularly controversial, Mallory.
3: It has. Ashley from Albany, who played yesterday, messaged TriMet, I guess is the best way to put it.
5: Yeah, online.
3: And double-checked my answer. They are saying that only three lines, Max Line, this is question number four, by the way, pass by Pioneer Square in downtown. I'm dead sure it's four. You can walk down there right now and watch four trains, four different color trains, pass by the Max Line. So I don't know really what to do here.
4: I mean,
3: it's hard to say TriMet is wrong.
5: Yeah, right.
4: So did a Max Line employee tell her this? Because that would kind of be... That would be fact, right?
5: It was an online chat. I don't know if it was a person or a bot, but
4: probably a bot then.
5: It did come from TriMet website.
3: Right.
5: So
3: yeah. Tough to know.
5: It's a little tricky.
3: So here's what we'll do. We'll just accept four, three or four on this one.
4: Okay.
3: All right. So that's what we're going to do going forward. I'm going to be vindicated down the road here because I'm probably going to walk down there myself.
5: Yeah. Have a look.
3: I don't really like being wrong. 503-733-0987, especially when there's $1,000 on the line.
4: You could go down there and call us here. And we could get you on, and then you could find out. Yeah.
3: All right. I'm tempted to do this.
4: You won't.
3: I think I might. All right. 503-733-0987. $1,000 on the line. The questions don't change. Answers sometimes do.
4: Yeah.
3: Morning Stampede on 98.7 The Bull.

0: We got $1,000, and we got 10 tricky questions. Now, the questions don't change until someone gets them all right, unless they do.
1: We've got Bob from Milwaukee on the line. Bob, how do you feel about Jake messing up these questions and answers?
2: I didn't mess it up!
0: No, Jake, you kind of did.
3: No, everything's fine.
2: Okay, Bob's okay with it.
1: Bob's at peace.
0: Wow, he's really calm.
1: Yeah, he
0: I am envious.
1: He's all good.
2: Bob's cool with it. Bob, just tell me which way. Are you going to go with me or the bot when you get to question number 4?
3: Oh, I'm going with you.
2: All right, thank you, Bob. Bob and I go back a long way.
0: Yeah, I love it.
2: Let's go over the rules real quick, Bob. There's 3 of them. If you get one wrong,
0: we buzz you out.
2: If you pronounce something wrong,
1: we buzz you out.
2: And if you take longer than 60 seconds,
4: we buzz you out.
5: 60 seconds, 10 questions, $1,000. Oh. The $1,000 minute starts now.
2: Bob, what happened recently that you're really proud of?
3: Buying a condo.
1: Oh,
2: heck yeah, dude.
1: Fancy.
2: Congrats.
1: That's
2: amazing.
1: Awesome.
2: What is Riley Green's tour called?
3: Cowboy As It Gets.
2: Yes. Tour. What's the new feature we play at 6:30 each morning?
3: Meet the Bot.
2: How many Max lines pass by Pioneer Square in downtown?
3: 4.
2: That's correct. Probably. Choosing Texas is the longest running number one in history, recently topping whom?
3: Taylor Swift.
2: Taylor Swift? Good guess.
1: Oh.
2: Not correct.
3: Oh.
2: You'll hear the answer, Bob, and you'll go like, oh, that's right, I did know that.
0: Yeah.
1: That was an easy one, if you ask me.
2: Bob, tell us about the condo, man.
1: Yeah.
0: Where is it?
3: Moving to Wood Village.
1: Where's Wood?
3: Oh,
1: okay.
2: So kind of like back home, right? Weren't you from there originally?
3: Yep. I used to live in Fairview, and then I moved to Milwaukee, and now I'm moving back out to the Gresham area.
2: All over the east side. Bob, that's amazing, dude. Enjoy decorating that and everything, bro.
3: Oh, yeah. I have hardly any furniture, so I gotta buy everything. I gotta buy everything from scratch.
1: Oh, I'm right there with you. It's tough.
0: Avoid the rug samples.
1: Yeah.
0: They don't help.
2: And they're a ripoff.
0: Yeah.
3: But Mallory, I already have a TV.
1: you're
0: dude.
1: Well ahead of me.
2: Flexing on Mallory.
1: Yeah, wow. But do you have the PDX carpet fleece?
0: Oh.
3: No.
2: That's it.
0: Yeah, see,
2: who's
0: dude?
2: Winning now?
0: She does.
2: Bob, it's great to hear your voice, man. We'll talk to you soon.
0: Appreciate you, man.
1: Thanks, Bob.
3: Bye.
2: Thanks, buddy. $1,000 minute.
1: Jake, we're getting a lot of texts correcting you. So someone said orange turns into yellow and vice versa. Someone else said the yellow line turns into the orange line after passing the square.
2: That's orange then.
1: Yeah, I think they're saying 3 lines because there are 3 max line tracks, but 4 different color routes go by there.
0: This is confusing.
1: It's so confusing.
0: I thought it was the tri because there's only 3.

0: try because there's three, the streetcar, the max, and the bus.
1: So they're saying the colors change. Yeah, I don't know. I don't know.
0: I'm going to walk down there. I cannot be wrong. I don't like it.
1: Yeah.
0: $1,000 minute, 98.7 The Bull. Another

0: Stampede is on 98.7 The Bull.
1: Another day, another class action win for Mallory. Are we surprised?
2: Does this actually count as a win for you? I mean, this landed in your lap, Mallory.
1: That's a huge win. Yeah, so this one I didn't even sign up for. I had no idea it was coming. So imagine my surprise when I go to check my mail, which I never do. I never check my mailbox. Only reason I was doing it is because I ordered a tripod for my girl's getaway. I open my mailbox, I pull out, like, there's, like, two letters in there. One of them is, like, spam. The other one's, like, a letter. I look at it. I'm like, this looks legit. I open it up. It's a check for $600.
2: Whoa! $600!
1: Literally a gift from God fell into my lap.
3: Oh, yeah. That's a blessing right there.
1: So this was a class action against the Walt Disney Company, which I worked for about 2.5 years when I lived in Los Angeles. And it was a pretty spicy one. So apparently they were found to be paying their female employees less, giving the males obviously more money and more likely to get a promotion.
2: Whoa.
1: It was a $43.2 million lawsuit. Yeah.
2: It's truly kind of a classic lawsuit right there, right?
3: That's a lot.
1: Crazy. So that was
2: $100.
1: I don't even know how they found my address because I've only lived in my new unit since June.
2: Yeah, that's the problem. And as you said the other day, you're not somebody who goes and files at the USPS a
3: forward.
1: No, yeah. I don't do that. I'm like, once I leave a unit, if they don't have my address, like, whatever.
2: Yeah.
1: It wasn't meant to be. I never checked my mail.
2: I mean, this is, we've been joking about it, but truly, how did Disney find you?
1: It's Disney. They have all the power. The fact they even, like, fell to this lawsuit and are giving people money is crazy. You think they would just win and be like, we would never do that.
2: You would think a major corporation like that would send your settlement check to an address they have on file knowing you weren't there.
1: This would have gone to, like, if they would have done that, it would have gone to my old apartment in Los Angeles, which I moved out of 4 years ago.
2: Wow.
1: I have no idea how they found my exact place. Like, I'm truly at a loss. But also, like, How does that even happen to me, just opening my mailbox randomly and having a check for $600?
2: It's never happened to me.
3: No, I would love for that to happen.
1: That seems like, that's just so, like, far-fetched. Like, that doesn't happen.
2: Do you think you're developing now a worldwide reputation as being litigious for glass actions? And Disney was just trying to get ahead of it? Like, they know if we can't get her this money, she's going to come back after
3: us. Before she sues us, let's just...
1: I think I talk about them so much, I speak it into existence.
2: That's right.
1: And they find me.
3: Wow.
1: I know. I'm like, this is great.
2: Start hitting the other companies. Start hitting Microsoft. And
1: pretty soon I'm going to get one from Connoisseur Media. No, I'm just kidding.
2: That'll put us under.
3: Yeah, right.
2: You can't afford a $600 check.
3: No.
1: Almost. Someone just texted in and said, Mallory, you can use that money to pay your parking tickets. Okay, now.
3: Now we're talking. That'd be the responsible thing to do, Mal.
1: Nah, it's never going to happen.
2: I don't think that's not in the cards. $600, it's free money. That's...
3: Oh, yep. Take the money and run.
2: Yeah, Mickey would never, by the way.
3: No. Oh, boy.
2: Stop it.

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1: This is Northwest Now with Mallory.
2: Portland Council fears dystopia as Waymo robot taxis get ready to roll.
3: What a headline.
2: I know, dystopia. One city councilor warned their colleagues and pretty much begged them to please not support this. And rideshare drivers are calling just for an outright ban. They're saying they don't want it at all. They are having a vote on a proposal here pretty soon. I don't think it's going to pass. One rideshare driver even said Oregonians did not ask for Waymo, so let's just ban them outright and keep them out. What a ridiculous statement. We don't ask for a lot of things.
3: That's true, and we still get it.
2: We still get them.
3: We didn't ask for AI. We sure got that.
2: And you know what that's giving from this rideshare driver? Say it with me, entitled.
4: I'm not a supporter of Waymo in any way, but it's just like dystopia. Is that a little dramatic for somebody to say?
5: 100%.
2: Okay. Yeah.
5: There's not going to be suddenly zombies roaming the street after Waymo shows up.
4: Yeah, like this isn't Resident Evil. You know, this is just a self-driving vehicle.
2: It really is just like, it's just greed, I think.
5: It is.
2: Like they don't want Waymo because they... I mean, I guess Waymo is a big corporation. We obviously want the rideshare drivers to get money. I could keep going on about this. I don't really know how I feel about it.
5: But if Waymo deployed, like, automated radio jocks that were coming for my job, I'd probably be out there picketing, too. But
2: yeah.
4: I'd be out there swinging is what I'd be doing.
2: I know, same. Like, no, we didn't ask for this.
5: Nobody wants this.
4: It's dystopia.
2: Yeah,
5: All 18 of us in town who are left.
2: A 71-year-old woman sued Fred Meyer for $36 million after she slipped on water dripping from the roof. This is a Fred Meyer in Southeast Portland. This case went to trial last week, and the defendant and Fred Meyer settled for an undisclosed amount. So this woman was shopping for bananas, slipped on some water that was dripping from the roof, fell on her back, and now she got a concussion, is now saying she still suffers from ringing in her ears, difficulty to walk, and she also had to leave her job, which was cleaning TriMet buses and MAX trains.
5: Now, if you have any inkling in your head that this lady's just looking for a payout, watch the video. She ate it.
2: Yeah.
4: Oh, she went down so hard. It's like a wonder she didn't completely blow out her knee.
5: Yeah.
4: She landed like her leg underneath herself.
5: Her NFL career is over.
4: Oh, she's done.
2: But the irony of her shopping for bananas and then slipping.
4: Right.
5: Oh, I didn't even think of that.
4: The kicker also is, as she's laying there on the ground in agony, somebody runs over with an umbrella inside to stop the drip on her face.
5: Because it's still actively going.
4: Crazy.
2: Yeah, that's the wildest part. I'm like, patch up the roof.
4: Oh my gosh. Put some Flex Seal up there at least.
2: Bad week for Fred Meyer because now two pregnant Fred Meyer employees at a Vancouver store who asked for help dealing with severe morning sickness were instead disciplined and fired. So one woman says she asked to switch positions so she could get to the bathroom more easily, but was denied and then later fired the same day after she requested time off to give birth.
5: Wow.
4: Oh my gosh.
5: Tough week for Fred Meyer. Like that one, I'm not, you know, I don't know the details on that
2: one.
5: It's not like this other one where it's pretty clear
2: there's a video.
5: What happened. Yeah,
4: right. The first one has already gone to court. Is this still allegedly?
5: I think it's all still allegedly.
4: Okay.
2: Yeah,
4: okay.
2: We don't know.
5: Even the lady who fell is pretty fresh, I think.
4: Wow. Yeah.
5: Tough week for Fred Meyer. Fred Meyer, of which I'm a fan. I like Fred Meyer.
4: I'm going to go there today. Maybe something will happen to me.
2: Yeah.
4: You know?
5: With any luck, may I recommend bananas?
4: Yeah, seriously.
5: It's 98.7 The Bull. Bailey Zimmerman. This is Chevy Silverado. It's your morning stampede.

I did the math. With $1,000, you could buy 10 of the new PDX fleece from Columbia. 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
2: Have you ever felt personally attacked by an Instagram ad? Because I think this may have happened to me late last night.
3: Really?
2: Yeah.
3: Was targeting you specifically?
2: I think so.
3: We know they're targeted, but sometimes it seems like the targeting is too spot on.
2: It's a little too on the nose, right?
4: Yeah.
2: I'm just laying there in bed, scrolling, just doom scrolling, you know, before I pass out, and a Mint Mobile ad comes up. That's like the Ryan Reynolds cellular thing.
3: Is it also Canadian, right?
2: And very well might be.
3: Yeah.
2: And gosh, what she was just listing off, I'm like, I'm all three of these things. This is a little too on the nose. I want to play it for you real quick.
5: Good night to everybody except people that use cringy emojis, people that still use ellipses in their texts, and people that still haven't signed up to Mint Mobile.
2: What?
5: I mean, come on. They made shopping for wireless so easy. You can even sign up on your phone from the comfort of your own bed. All right, wake me up when you sign up.
4: What?
2: Yeah. And then she puts on her little, the eye mask thing.
4: Yeah.
2: She turns off the lights.
3: And you're just sitting there feeling like degraded?
2: Yeah. I had to rewind it. I'm like, who is she talking to?
4: So, I mean, do you use cringe emojis and ellipses in your texts?
3: Well, we'll probably have to define that. I'm guessing 100% I use.
2: That's the hard part about it. She was very correct.
4: Because we know you haven't signed up for Mint Mobile.
3: Right.
2: No.
4: Yeah. So she got one right, at least.
3: I absolutely use ellipses in my texts. If I have more to say, or like I'm trailing off, or I'm trying to make it sound like, I use ellipses a lot.
4: Well, you both are in the 40 club, so I wouldn't put it past you.
2: Yeah, so I think the hardest part was to accept, boy, is she being mean, but she's being correct.
3: Yeah, but does she have to be mean?
2: She didn't need to be. No, right.
3: The fact that it turned out to be an advertisement also makes me mad. I'm like, I sat through the first 5 seconds of this video not knowing what this was.
2: And then she got us.
4: I don't know anybody that uses Mint Mobile. Like, what? Like, what is it?
3: I think it's they have no stores is their deal.
2: Yeah. Okay.
3: You have to sign up online and they'll ship you the phone, and it is Ryan Reynolds backed.
4: It sounds like we're backing this company the way we're talking about it right now.
2: No, it does.
4: I just have no idea what it is.
2: No, I think it's Canadian. Curious.
4: Oh, is it?
2: Yeah, it might be.
3: This place is killing me, but also sign up for Mint Mobile. Use the promo code Morning Stampede.
2: Yeah.
4: No, me and JR got T-Life.
2: Yeah, we do. We're on that T-Life, baby.
3: I'm over here desperate.
2: That's why she got all three. I don't know.
3: You must feel terrible right now.
2: I do.
3: It's

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3: Hold on to your butt, because I got big news. Garth Brooks is in the PNW.
4: That's big.
3: Yeah, next month he's going to be taking over the Climate Pledge Arena in Seattle for two nights.
5: Now, is it two nights or is it two nights with more to add? That's always the question with him.
3: So far, just two. Okay. November 14th and November 15th. We have to go.
5: I would love to.
3: We need to be there, and the reason is, Garth is kind of hinting that this is it for him. Listen to this.
6: I'm not sure what the future calls, but I can tell you this. If we tour again after this, I will be crazy not to make, let's just say, the opening city of the next door.
3: So you kind of need subtitles to understand, but he's saying, I don't know if this is it for me. But if this is in fact it for me, if it's not, if I kick off the next tour, I have to do it right here in Salt Lake City, Utah, and the place goes crazy. Crazy.
5: I remember the pops during the Garth Brooks concert. I've never heard the arena be that loud. Even during like the Blazer game, during the shots, Garth can make them scream louder.
4: Yeah.
3: Yeah. He just seems like the greatest, man.
4: Well, gotta take the Amtrak. This seems like the perfect opportunity to try out the new train.
5: This is the day we do it.
4: The Amtrak Arrows.
3: He's so perfect. Secondly, Travis Tritt is on the mend, just in time for trick-or-treat season. It looks like he's healed from pneumonia, and he went to Instagram to kind of tell everybody that he's turning things around.
7: I'm back. Travis Tritt here. Just want to say, first of all, most of you know, I've been struggling with trying to recoup from having pneumonia the last few weeks. And it's been a rough go, but I'm finally back good enough to where I feel like normal again.
5: Is that true?
3: I don't know, you guys. That was okay.
4: He forced to make that video?
3: Yeah, full transparency. I had to cut a lot of space out of that clip because he could only get out like three words at a time.
5: Oh, he was breathing?
3: Yeah, it doesn't sound to me like he's on. I feel bad for the guy.
5: Right,
3: I don't know that he is turning things around. I'm praying that he does, but pneumonia, that's something I've been warned about since I was a kid.
4: Yeah, that's not. If you catch that when you're old,
5: yeah.
3: Forget about it.
5: I think he might be in trouble with that one.
3: Yeah, so hopefully he actually is turning things around, and I don't know. This just sucks, man. Lastly here, I don't feel like this cover is getting enough love, so I want to showcase it here on Music City Minute. This is Stella Lefty covering I Knew It, I Knew You from Taylor Swift.

0: nice.
1: Yeah, Jake, she has like something about her voice that just makes me smile.
0: Yeah.
1: It's like you can tell when somebody's smiling, and it makes you happy.
0: It's in there. Does it feel like we're on the other side of the Stella hate online? Does it feel
1: I don't know, man. The comments on this video are pretty rough.
2: Really?
1: Yeah.
2: I think it sounded better than Taylor Swift's version.
1: I agree with you. Wow. Yeah, I agree. Some people are like, well, of course it sounds good. It's not her song.
0: Yeah. So funny.
1: I'm like, God, good one, nerd.
0: You know? 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
2: 503-733-0987. That's our Lazy Boy text line. You're always free to call and comment when we get something on our Friends and Neighbors line. This one comes to us, a guy named Tristan in Portland. It is a voice memo. Always love it when those come in. Let's listen to Tristan.
3: So I got a $500 tip. My girlfriend, she sent it back. And I think that's bull. It came from a woman that I served the other day. And this lady, she's come in a couple few times before. She's always trying to flirt with me, but this time she was kind of extra drunk and Venmo'd me $500 as a tip. I told my girlfriend about this and she got pissed off and asked for my phone, sent her the money back. It's like I'm not going to hook up with this old lady or nothing. I got a girlfriend for crying out loud.
4: Dang, $500 is a big tip.
5: Yeah, I mean, like, the girlfriend should be flattered that her husband is getting, or her boyfriend is getting this money. Also, just have your boyfriend take you out for a nice dinner with the cash. Don't send it back.
2: Sending it back, like, on principle is crazy work.
5: This woman is not a threat.
2: Exactly.
4: Like, I don't know, like, how hot is this cougar, though?
5: I mean, it could be a threat, but Tristan is making it sound like she's not.
2: Yeah, right.
5: I don't know if they can take his word, but I'm just gonna, for the sake of the bit, you know what I mean?
2: Of course I do.
5: Yeah.
2: Yeah, I know what you're saying. The concept of the woman, or the girlfriend being jealous, like, girlfriends are entitled to be jealous, right? We can establish that.
5: Yeah.
2: I mean, but in this case, that's too far. Be jealous, but take $500.
4: Like, I'm trying to imagine real quick if this was flipped around and if it was her that got the tip, the $500 tip, mm-hmm.
2: right.
4: What would Tristan do?
5: I feel like a dude would be like, oh, wow.
2: $500?
5: What are you going to buy me? Yeah, like a dude would just be like, oh, yeah.
4: Where Tristan maybe went wrong is he opened up his mouth and told her about it.
5: Yeah.
4: So part of him must have felt guilty in some way.
5: I think that would have been shady.
4: Yeah.
5: I think that would have been kind of keeping things secret, which uh-huh. makes it, then that seems almost threatening.
2: Maybe. Yeah, because it looks like, but if you're coming home, like, I'd be excited. $500?
4: Yeah, it's a lot of money, dude.
2: I don't know what they make in tips, like, at a normal night. I mean, if you're rolling with cougars of that caliber, it may be that much, but...
4: Yeah, this girl's, like, spending divorce money, tipping Tristan here, $5 at, like, Chili's or something.
5: Tristan needs to find a chill girl, and we got one here on the Morning Stampede. How tall are you, Tristan?
2: Tristan's a hot guy name.
4: 100% has an APAC.
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2: You are invited and encouraged to comment at 503-733-0987, either on our Lazy Boy text line or in person on any of these scenarios.
3: Yeah, so to recap really quick for you, Tristan, which is like a hot dude name, of course.
2: We all agree on that, right, Mallory?
4: Tristan. Yes.
2: Yeah, okay.
3: He got a tip from a cougar at the restaurant he works at, $500 tip. He actually went and told his girlfriend about it, thinking she'd be excited. She was, in fact, not excited. She was offended. She was jealous. She took his phone and Venmoed it back to this lady.

0: That's so, his money. That's not fair.
1: You know, it's messed up.
2: Yeah. Girlfriend, wife, did we make that distinction? Does that matter here? I mean, that's really significant other in this situation.
0: Yeah, right.
2: We don't... If you're not hitched up, $500 means something.
1: Mm-hmm.
2: Those are Dwayne. You used to be, I remember, a limo driver. Did you used to get tips?
3: Yes, I did.
1: What's the biggest tip you like ever got?
3: Well, I did a run to Bend for, actually to the Gorge for 2 days. Took a group from Los Angeles up there, and I got a $3,900 tip for that.
1: Whoa!
0: She's rich.
1: Are you kidding me? Did you end up like getting with this girl?
0: Oh my gosh.
3: My wife, being jealous as she was ecstatic, but I'm sure in the back of her mind she's thinking, okay, you're gone for 2 days, and what were you doing to get that tip?
1: You know, totally,
0: yeah,
1: dude.
0: That's fair. If it's an overnight trip,
2: not
0: yeah.
2: fair. This is $3,900.
0: Yeah. That's a little funky.
2: So you get back out there this weekend and do it again, Dwayne.
3: I think Uncle Sam got half.
0: Put
3: of
0: on
3: that,
0: your though. Cute little limo driver hat, your yeah. tightest shirt.
1: It was the hat for sure.
0: Yeah.
3: Actually, Mallory, I got a brand new feather for my purple pimp hat for that one.
2: Yes, you did, Dwayne. It's amazing. It's Friends and Neighbors on 98.7 The Bull with your Morning Stampede.

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2: I traded what must have been a dozen messages with one of our listeners yesterday on our text line and could not convince him for the life of me that I'm not a bot.
3: He got it. Well, you have a very interesting way of texting.
2: That's true.
4: Yeah, yeah. What's with the little wavy sign when you sign your name? What does that mean?
2: That's just a tilde, you know, just likes to say like...
3: A what?
2: Because we all text from the same line.
4: Yeah.
2: If you text us here at 503-733-0987, we all have access to it. We can write back and it doesn't delineate who responded to you. So I sign my name.
4: Yeah.
2: I just do tilde, Jake. But like...
4: I do a dash. Like,
3: yeah, how about a dash? Yeah, like a regular human being.
4: I was wondering if the... Tilde, which a word I just learned meant something, but apparently...
3: Tilde? I never even heard of
4: it's
3: that.
4: It's just Jake's flair.
2: It's next to what? It is. It's just my flair. When I do a smiley face, I usually do equal sign and then parentheses.
4: Yeah, that's wild. I wouldn't even tell you my thoughts on that.
3: Yeah, let's not do that.
2: I understand. I type and I text personally with a lot of precision. I use punctuation. I use semicolons where appropriate. I'll throw an emoji on there, but I understand that I type like a bot.
3: Huh. Okay. I wonder where this stems from.
2: College.
3: You think so?
2: 100%.
4: He went to a tech college, so.
2: And majored in technical writing. Like, literally, my major is in perfect grammar.
3: Okay.
4: So, yeah, this guy didn't buy it when you wrote back. He was like, what did he say? Try harder with your bot responses. And you were like, it's not a bot. It's me, Jake. And he sent, like, a confused, like, he didn't still believe you emoji.
3: Well, I mean, if somebody writes you back and says, this isn't a bot, it's me, Jake, that sounds like a bot response.
2: Really?
3: Yeah.
2: I don't know how to convince the guy.
4: Yeah, how else would you,
2: like, start typing with lower cases and stuff?
3: Yeah. Just be regular.
4: Just start cussing at him.
3: Just like fill it regular, dude.
4: Whatever,
3: like,
4: F you.
2: I'm not that worried about it. I don't need to convince this guy that I'm not a bot.
3: I'm going to overanalyze every text you send me now because of this.
2: Two spaces after a period, I'll die on that hill.
3: What is it called again?
2: The tilde.
3: Dude, get out of here.
2: It's right next to the one.
3: A tilde. Stop it.
2: It's 98.7 The Bull. It's Cody Johnson and the Painter.

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1: This is Northwest Now with Mallory.
2: Portland City Council fears dystopia as Waymo robot taxis get ready to roll. One city councilor is even warning their colleagues, begging them to please not support it. And rideshare drivers are calling for an outright ban. One rideshare driver even said, Oregonians did not ask for Waymo, so let's just ban them outright and keep them out.
3: I understand their point of view. Like I said, I did my first Waymo a couple months ago. It was really surreal to sit in a car with no driver and have it get you to where you're going.
2: Yeah.
3: I understand why they wouldn't want it around, though.
2: I do not appreciate that quote from the rideshare driver, because rideshare drivers came to Portland and pushed taxi drivers out.
3: That's true.
2: So it's like, okay, well, now that's happening to you. Now you don't like it. How do you think the taxi driver's fault?
4: Forgive me. Dystopia sounds like a bad thing. What is that exactly?
2: Dystopia is like...
4: Without trying to sound dumb here.
3: Like, if you watch a zombie movie, that's a dystopian movie.
2: Oh. Like, surreal, almost?
4: Okay.
2: Yeah.
3: It's anarchy, you know? It's like post-laws and governments. Dystopia.
2: Wow. Like, eerie, gosh. Weird.
4: Is that maybe not the right...
3: Correct.
4: Okay,
3: is that a little much?
2: Yeah, they really don't want it, but it just sounds like they don't want them because of their own personal gain and maybe not our gain. Yeah. I don't like Ubers, and I would like them more if I didn't have to like share the car with someone, because sometimes Uber drivers are really annoying.
4: That's true. They suck sometimes.
2: Yeah.
3: True.
2: A 71-year-old woman sued Fred Meyer for $36 million after she slipped on water dripping from the roof. This happened at a Fred Meyer in Southeast Portland. This case went to trial last week, and finally the defendant and Fred Meyer ended up settling for an undisclosed amount. The woman claims when she slipped, this fall left her with a concussion, ringing in her ears, difficulty to walk, and she actually had to leave her job that was cleaning TriMet buses and MAX trains.
3: I'm not surprised. Gosh. Did you see the video?
4: I saw the clip. It's surprising she didn't blow out her ACL, MCL. That was nasty.
3: She fell.
2: And then as she fell onto the ground, the water from the roof continued to leak on her, and they had to bring umbrellas. Like, come on.
4: Yeah, that was just like the icing on the cake to say, she's entitled to this compensation.
2: Obviously, like, such proof that the roof like had been leaking, and I think there had been complaints on that roof for a while, and they just like didn't fix it. I don't understand. Why do you want water leaking? It's so weird.
3: It must have been an expensive fix, or something. I don't know.
4: Speculate with me though. What do you think the undisclosed amount is?
2: So she sued for $36 million. I don't know.
3: Who knows? Well, a lot.
4: Yeah, like
3: she
4: 10, 15?
3: Had to leave her job.
2: Yeah. I don't like this undisclosed. Shouldn't this be public record? Like, come on. Give it to us.
4: Let's talk to her.
2: Let's talk to her. Let's get on the line. Speaking of Fred Meyer, two pregnant Fred Meyer employees at a Vancouver store who asked for help dealing with morning sickness were instead disciplined and fired. One woman said she asked to switch positions so she could get to the bathroom more easily, but was denied and later fired the same day when she requested time off to give birth.
3: Whoa.
4: Oh my gosh. Is that allowed?
2: No, that's absolutely a lawsuit. It's wrongful termination. Yeah.
4: What is happening at Freddy's?
3: A tough week for Freddy's.
4: Yeah.
3: Like, I don't know all the facts on that one. The other one seemed pretty clear cut.
2: Yeah.
3: I don't know. You know, I'm a fan of Fred Meyer in general.
2: Yeah.
3: But it seems like they're having a bad week.
2: I know. Seriously. That's my childhood grocery store.
3: Right? What's on your list today? You'll find it at Fred Meyer.
4: Just bring an umbrella.
3: It's classic.

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1: You can't tell me you don't need an extra $1,000.
2: Exactly. Around here on the Morning Stampede, we're not above bribing you to be our friends.
1: Hey, I'll do it every day.
2: Yeah.
1: Free tickets, free stuff. That's what radio stations do best.
3: Yeah.
2: How about $1,000 cash?
1: That's part of the Morning Stampede cash dash?
2: Yeah, we're going to hook you up.
1: Next keyword coming when?
3: At noon, I believe.
1: Noon.
3: Yes, I always forget. They're with us. There's three times to us in the morning at 6, 7, and 8.
1: And those are the most important words.
3: Yeah, that's the only ones I focus on. I know those times for sure. But then they are at, again, noon with Emily, and then at 5 o'clock with B-Dub.
1: That's right.
3: Morning, but it's our cash stash.
1: It's our cash.
3: It's our money.
1: We had to do.

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1: Mallory told Trisha at our front desk that her candy dish is better than mine. And Mallory, now you and I got beef.
2: Oh, how could you?
3: Beef for me being honest? I mean, your candy dish is good, Jake. Like, don't get me wrong. I take from it. Well, I was taking from it every day. Now I have someone new.
1: I'm actively getting you wrong right now.
3: Well, Trisha's, have you seen inside of it? She has like every candy you could ever want. She has like the Tony's chocolates. Those are fancy chocolates.
1: It's better than mine. I buy four different bags of candy to make sure there's a nice variety in my candy dish.
3: Okay, so tell me what the gummy body part was that I pulled out of your candy dish yesterday. Okay.
4: There's teeth in there right now. Those ones look kind of fun.
1: Are they still in there?
4: Maybe.
1: They survived the night.
3: I don't think what I pulled out yesterday was, I don't know what it was. I don't think I want to know what it was.
1: It was a little sketch, I admit that one.
3: But it did taste good.
1: Okay, good.
3: Trisha's candy dish has the Tony's chocolates. She has Snickers. She has Skittles. She had Starburst.
1: She's doing chocolate out there?
3: She has a mix of both.
1: Really?
3: The Tony's chocolates, which are very nice, fancy chocolates.
4: Yeah, there's that word again. Fancy.
1: Fancy chocolates.
4: Wow.
1: I am getting beat by Trisha at the front desk because I started a candy dish war, and apparently I'm Ukraine in this situation and can't pull out of this thing.
4: I'm staying out of it.
3: This is
4: not my problem.
3: I did take Sour Patch Kids out of yours this morning.
1: Okay, well, that makes me feel a little bit
3: better. But now it's just Tootsie Rolls.
4: Yeah, Jake.
1: I admit that's the budget level of me.
3: Yeah, see? So I'm justified a little bit.
1: I'm not winning this fight. It's Max McNabb on the

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3: What are the top four delivery companies? We're playing Beat the Bot. It is National Delivery Drivers Week. So when somebody brings you something this week, celebrate them a little bit.
4: Oh, well, this is going to be easy, right? There's three majors.
3: You're right. But I also added in specifically include the food delivery companies.
4: Huh.
5: Okay. Well, I don't know.
4: Mallory, number one has to be the United States Postal Service, right?
5: Yeah, absolutely.
3: Postal Service, let me just wave you off on that one. Postal Service, not a company.
4: What?
5: Okay, Jake.
3: What?
5: I'm out.
3: It's not a company. It's okay. Like the same way the DMV is not a company. The USPS is not a company.
5: Well, you know, now you say food is included, yeah. So that makes me think Uber Eats.
4: What about DoorDash, Mallory? They're like,
5: DoorDash.
4: I see their ads everywhere right now.
5: I think that's a good one. I think that's a company.
4: Grubhub? Are they up there?
5: I don't know. I don't know if Grubhub is this, but it might be because whenever I order food for takeout, I feel like it's always through Grubhub.
4: Yeah.
5: We can't do Uber Eats because Uber Eats is just an extension of Uber.
3: Which is a company.
4: Yeah,
3: is
4: it though?
5: But Uber is not a delivery company. Uber is a rideshare company.
3: That's
5: Uber
3: true.
5: Eats is an expansion.
3: Okay. Well,
5: so if Uber Eats is on that list, this game
4: wait
5: is rigged.
4: I mean, you got to think though, Jake, the Postal Service is moving more volume than Uber Eats.
3: No question.
5: Oh, God, I hope.
3: But just not a company.
4: What do you mean not
3: did you include bots? Hey, bot, did you include USPS on the list?
1: Certainly not.
3: Okay, great. Thank you, bot.
5: Oh, whatever, dude.
4: Wow, what is this?
5: Bot needs some new batteries.
4: He really does.
5: Needs to be charged.
4: Plug that guy in.
1: 30 seconds left.
4: Oh, boy. Okay.
5: JR, I'm letting you take this one. I'm going to get angry.
4: All right. Okay. I want to stand firm with the post office because I've hung around with a few of those guys. They are a good company. But I'm going to put Grubhub over Uber Eats because Uber Eats will charge you an arm and a freaking leg.
3: Okay.
4: So Grubhub, Uber Eats. I'm going to say FedEx. I have great respect for FedEx. They've never screwed me over.
3: Okay.
4: And DHL doesn't do food.
5: Wait, what about UPS?
4: UPS? I got respect for UPS.
5: Yeah.
3: Okay.
4: Yeah, I'm down for them.
3: Mallory jumps back in.
4: Thank you.
3: And according to Mallory, with that list, so what is it? Grubhub, USPS.
4: No. I can't say USPS.
5: Yeah.
4: Grubhub, I said Uber Eats, even though they charge an arm and a leg.
3: Yep.
4: FedEx, UPS.
3: Okay.
1: You got only two correct.
4: You
1: two
4: have
1: correct.
4: To be kidding me, Jake.
5: I'm so angry.
4: What? I'm never playing this game again.
3: What if they miss? 503-733-0987. Add in all the delivery companies, which are the top four. Speed the bot during National Delivery Drivers Week.
4: I think the fix is in. It's 98.7 The Bull. I don't trust him, Mal.

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3: 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We're playing Beat the Bot.
4: Yeah, this has just been Jake moving the goalposts just to watch us squirm.
5: We are so dumb.
3: Wait, what?
5: We are so dumb!
4: What do you mean?
5: Oh, we got
3: I think I know what you mean.
5: We got so many texts for the big one that we just completely
4: What did we miss?
5: Missed. Amazon.
4: Oh.
5: That is like the biggest one, and it didn't even cross my mind.
3: Number one on the list, Amazon.
5: I can't believe we missed that.
4: You know, I'd like to say we purposefully did that just to enrage you listening, but no, we totally biffed that.
5: Someone just texted it and said Domino's. You know, honestly, fine.
4: You know what? Respect to Domino's. They've gotten me through a lot of dark moments in my life.
3: Back in the day, Domino's would have made this list.
4: Oh, for sure, yeah, man.
3: The 30-second guarantee, you remember that?
4: 30 minutes, dude.
3: The actual list for top four delivery companies. Number one, Amazon, of course. Number two is DoorDash.
4: Okay.
3: Number three, UPS. And then number four, Uber Eats. Like, you did very, very well, honestly.
5: That is wrong. Uber Eats is not a company I stand 10 toes down. Uber is the company. Uber Eats is an extension
3: of
5: Uber.
3: Of the company. And also, what are you mad at me for? It's the bot.
4: No.
5: Yeah, but you control the bot.
4: You finessed the bot, dude.
5: Yeah, you did.
3: I asked the bot, and I report back what the bot says.
4: Okay, why don't we put you in the hot seat tomorrow?
3: I would love to.
4: What do you think of that, Jack?
3: I'm going to beat the bot.
4: Yeah, right.
5: Yeah, right.

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2: Probably got an email from your HR department today that the Great American Shakeout is happening, and it's happening here in about 25 minutes or so.
3: Yeah, this is like a big drill, right?
4: Yes. I never got the email.
2: Earthquake drill. I'm not sure it went out here because I think we are the media and we're supposed to tell people about this stuff.
4: Yeah, that was my job. I flopped. My bad.
2: Great American Shakeout, October 15th at 10:15. If you work in like a big building like we do downtown, probably there's going to be an announcement and it says Great American Shakeout starts now. What you're supposed to do is what you're supposed to do during an earthquake.
3: This sounds like serious, but the name of it also sounds like it could have been like a 70s dance TV show.
4: It makes me think, I literally thought this was a joke. Like at the time, people would just start moving and vibrating and shaking their bodies. I didn't know it was an actual drill.
2: Actual drill. It's sponsored nationwide. We have the big one that's supposed to happen here, the Cascadia subduction earthquake. When the big one hits, it's going to be pretty major, they say.
3: But will there be a typhoon?
2: A tsunami? I think you meant.
3: Damn it. Man, I've been practicing that to impress you guys, and I botched it.
4: No Great American Shakeout practice is going to be able to save us from when the big one happens.
2: Probably not, but just in case, get underneath your table, hold on to the legs of the table, and stay there until the shaking stops or somebody comes and says it's okay.
4: Wait, so since this one is a drill, how do we know when it's gonna when is it over?
2: When you feel good about it.
4: Okay.
2: Yeah.
4: Just feel the vibe.
2: I don't think they come back and say we're all good now. But I don't know. Great American Shakeout coming up in about 25 minutes at 10:15. If your company's not doing it, you better do it. You guys need to prep.

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I am talking about the Morning Stampede Cash Stash. 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

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Hey, it's Emily. 2 days ago, I got home from a 2-week vacation in Japan, and I had so much fun. Oh my goodness, I recommend going to Japan for anyone who hasn't been or wants to go back. 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

0: again.
1: House again on the Bull. Hey, it's Emily. 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Sleeping in your bed. Like, I took that for granted. We stayed in some nice hotels, but there is nothing like sleeping in your own bed. I could sleep for days.

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One thing I absolutely loved about my trip to Japan was I was in the busiest part of Tokyo, like a night out, tons of crowds, tons of people, all these shops, and I was walking by and I heard this song by Ella Langley playing, and it just made me so happy. She's in Texas. Ella Langley on the Bull.

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1: 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Hey, it's Emily. I'm talking about the Morning Stampede Cash Stash. 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

Good as I once was. You know what I'm better at than I once was? Sleeping on airplanes. Hey, it's Emily 98.7 The Bull. I took a flight to Japan, so it's like 10 hours there, 10 hours back, something like that. And I slept for most of it. A couple glasses of wine that

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of your exes agree on? Have you ever thought about that? It's Emily 98.7 The Bull. Like, if you asked all of your exes a question, do you think they would all agree on the answer? I don't think I would want to know. I wouldn't want to know that answer. But let me tell you, I do have some opinions about all of my exes that I would love to share.

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Riley Green and Carly Pierce teaming up together on The Voice. Hey, it's Emily 98.7 The Bull. So Riley, of course, is a coach. Carly is his guest mentor. And speaking of reality singing shows, Zach Top auditioned for American Idol at the age of 16. Did not make the cut. What?

0: So yesterday I got home from a two-week vacation in Japan. You know what was waiting for me on my doorstep? A bag of candy corn from one of my neighbors.
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What are you doing with your share of this $20,000 when you win? Hey, it's Emily. Of course, I'm talking about the Morning Stampede Cash Stash. You have to be listening for those winning keywords. That next one coming up with B-Dub around 5 o'clock today.

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8: 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Hey, Kristen! You got the ring light and the tripod this time. 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

My name is Emily. Thank you so much for listening and hanging out with me today. B-Dub up next for you. I hope you have an awesome rest of your Thursday. 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You deserve it. And I will see you right back here tomorrow on 98.7 The Bull. Bye.

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You know, he and Luke Bryan playing in Las Vegas together in December. 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
2: He's a ranch hand in a pinch, man. 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

vocal surgery next week, and that means she's going to be quiet, like straight, strict vocal rest for nearly 3 weeks. How's she going to handle it? 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We'll get into that with her this Saturday night at 7, 98.7 The Bull.

0: Cook in Revolution Hall tonight. Are you going to the show?
1: 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Maybe I'll get to be that guy. 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

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Whiskey Riff asked that question, and we'll go through some of the potential lineups and see what you think of the breakdown of 320 on the Bull.

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1: 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So Johnny Cash, Waylon Jennings, Willie Nelson, and Kris Kristofferson, the Highwaymen. Four legends who probably would have been kicked out of most Nashville boardrooms. Whiskey Riff asked fans who they'd pick for a modern-day version. One popular lineup was Eric Church, Chris Stapleton, Luke Combs, and Cody Johnson. Not bad. Others suggested Zach Bryan, Zach Top, Tyler Childers, and Jamie Johnson. Then somebody was a smartass and nominated Taylor Swift, Beyonce, and the guys from Florida Georgia Line, which I'm pretty sure would have made Waylon Jennings roll over in his grave. But I'm curious. You've got four spots. Who's in your Highwaymen?

0: 8-7 The Bull, hanging with Priscilla Block. 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
1: That's a good question. Dude, I feel like I'm living it.
0: Okay.
1: Like,
0: I love it.
1: I really do. And I think success is genuinely being happy, doing what you love, making a living. And I get to do that. Like, I say this all the time. It's like, yeah, maybe I'm not like, I haven't reached every milestone that I want to in my career. But it's like, where I'm at now, little Priscilla that moved to Nashville wouldn't believe it. And like, where I am is people's dream. So I think there's so much beauty in like being content with where you are and happy. And like, that doesn't mean I don't have dreams. Like, listen, I still want the number ones on radio. I might not have my radio team yet, but the fact that like you called me to have this meet, like to be able to do this, like, I'm like, this is awesome, you know? And it just goes to show that like, yes, I've really been, it's been important for me to keep strong relationships and, you know, hopefully that people will continue to just cheering this thing on. And it might not look like it looks for everybody else, but I'm just trusting myself, I'm trusting my team, I'm trusting God of being like, lead me where.

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all you have to do to get in to win is text me the right answer to this question. What is the name of Zach Bryan's 2022 album that featured Something in the Orange? What is the name of Zach Bryan's 22 album featuring Something in the Orange? Text the right answer to 503-733-0987.

song. If you've been on TikTok or Instagram or anywhere on social media, people dancing to it. It's a huge viral hit. My niece is a varsity cheerleader at West Lynn. I texted her. I was like, hey, your team should learn this. He's like, bro, why?

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What about jobs? 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Now try your basement. 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A perfectly good laptop that hasn't sat in your lap in months. And even more stuff, but still no jobs? 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